beam me out. That club, we going on. Know I like that geek. SRT, I need that. 5% your windows, baby. And just let your feet back. In your face. Ride my way. Honey, down the E-Way. Slang that wheel and slang that Drake. Love again, money. 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
1: You ask too many questions, man. 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Remember, you guys are top flight security guard. 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
0: Like I said, bro, folks over there talking about coming to get you, bro.
1: What you said.

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0: shot with a switch. 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
0: 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I might just get a rose for my. It's not a rose, like a motherfucking Rose Royce. You go fuck a broke. That's your choice. I've been rapping all night. I got a gone voice. I mean, my voice gone. Stop asking about that gun, boy. Your toy gone. Stop asking about, man, that boy gone. Like, you ain't nowhere to be found. Swear to God, you wouldn't even find it in the ground. I got a roll of hundreds on me, weigh a pound. Each bill weigh a gram, so that's like 45,000. I wanna spend this on some trousers. 50 patches on my jeans and my box. 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If he hit me too hard, I'ma swing then pop. That's a 10 milli, but that thing sound like a chopper. 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Sound like a helicopter. 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I'm finna tell the doctor. But I'm really being petty, cause I paid $11. I had good insurance. Hit the whoa, I 107.5. 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
2: DJ Gifted.
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I don't talk my business, keep my private. 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Play with me if you want it, it'll be a crime scene.

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0: Why you sit on my
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1: 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You know what I'm saying? 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
0: See your throat get
1: yeah.
0: Bend it on down. 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
1: Yeah. Me like that. You know what I'm saying?
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0: slow down, shy. 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
1: From the morning hustle to vintage twine.
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Has got me lit, yup. I don't smoke no sweet shots. 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Looking them like sisters. Be letting they go. 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
1: JY, turn me up. Miami. That's for all my scammers and my kid money.

0: day.
1: That's it.
0: Well, listen, hey, Chris, man, I got to let you know something real quick. Chris, you my caller number 7 today, brother.
1: Yeah.
0: Hey, Chris, man, you just got yourself registered and qualified to pick up that $1,075 courtesy of our sponsor, VIP Wear. Yo, Chris, if you win this money, brother, what you gonna do with that money if you win it, man?
1: Well, I got a son and a wife's birthday just recently for the past, so I'm gonna have to make it up to him.
0: Okay. Family, man, I like that. You gotta make sure the family together. I like that, Chris. Well, listen, hey, just let the city know right now, what's the only station trying to put some money in your pockets, my boy?
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0: You know that, Chris. You know that. Hey, listen, hold the line real quick, okay?
1: I got you.
0: Hey, man, big shout out to my guy Chris right there. He just got himself registered and qualified for that $1,075 in Detroit. Hey, listen, I'm still taking your request on whatever you want to listen to, so tap in with me. 313-298-1075 is the number, or you can hit me on the gram at Hot 107.5 WGPR Detroit or at Vintage Swan on the gram.

0: fucking it up in Rome. 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
1: All times.
0: Play, he dying.
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Where the city feels like family. Legacy born. Yeah. Black owned. Yeah. Still strong and hope. From 1961 to right now, we never folded.